0: say?
1: Well, it was fun while it lasted, Jade. The USA men's national soccer team lost last night to Belgium in an embarrassing fashion. They lost 4-1, so their World Cup dreams have been ended, and they weren't expected to go that far. This is kind of where we expected them to be, and this is where the dream ended. But it showed me last night just how far behind in the world USA soccer is, because we just got we got dog walked last night.
2: Oh my God. See, I didn't even have enough time to go to the freaking Nike outlets to get me a little Team USA shirt. I'm sad it's over. This has been the best freaking summer in a long time.
1: Yeah, I think we peaked 4th of July weekend because the vibes were high for Team USA. You know, these are the big boys left, like Spain, France. These are the teams that are expected to be in the championship game. USA just doesn't compete. But you know what we are good at, Jade, in this country?
2: What?
1: American football.
2: And before you know it, we'll be getting suited and booted up for that.
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1: It's going to be hump day.
0: Yep, she's back. She's back. And all yours tomorrow morning starting at 6.

0: I just want to know, what would Tyler do in a situation like this? It's Nightly with Jade and Tyler. I was at urgent care last week because I told you I had a big old nasty sty, and I've been on antibiotics for it for the past week. And I'm sad because I think I'm going to have to go through a second round. This weekend, my eye flared up again and was completely swollen shut, so I'm over it. But besides being irritated with my eye, there was an annoying sound coming from the right side of my body. And it was this lady in her bonnet on level 10 speakerphone discussing all the details about her upcoming cruise. Now, granted, I know you're excited. Love a good drink package on a cruise. But Tyler, do we need to know every single detail as she's telling her friend who's never been on a trip before? Why did it have to be on speaker in the lobby of the MFing urgent care? I gave her a couple of nasty glances. She didn't care. Just turned up the volume. So I just moved myself to another part, aggressively moved myself to another part of the lobby. And I'm like, how do you tell somebody you're rude AF without saying those things? What would you do?
1: Yeah, there's a special place in hell for people like those people. So, yeah, I don't know. Maybe I want to threw something at her, like my shoe.
0: Yo, the chancla is crazy, Tyler. I mean, but is it rude to then say something to somebody, even though you feel like other people have to be annoyed in the room with me, right?
1: Well, you know, common sense is not so common.
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0: You know, there's just something that doesn't sit right with me with Ariana Grande and her love life. Like, she's been broken up with Ethan Slater for a couple months now, and they both ruined happy homes to get together.
1: Mm-hmm.
0: And now they've broken up. And now, over the past weekend, Ariana Grande was seen spending time with her ex-boyfriend, Ricky Alvarez.
1: Boy, she loves a good plot. And that's where we get these incredible lyrics, because nuts. I don't spin the block for nobody. But going back a couple of exes is absolutely wild. I think it's just the heat of the summer, because what is going on?
0: Yeah, she's Ariana Grande is definitely being messy.
1: Yeah, messy AFT.
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0: It's Nightly with Jade and Tyler, and my question to you, T, because I don't know why I've been going to so many home goods stores lately, BrandsMart, Wayfair. What is the most overrated adult purchase you've ever made? I'll give you some examples. A luxury mattress, Peloton, an air fryer, a smart fridge, anything like that. Is there an overrated adult purchase that you made that you're like, yeah, this is a little ridiculous?
1: No, but there will be one, and it's not overrated, because once I move in with my girlfriend next year, I'm going to buy myself one of those big, giant black stone grills, and it's gonna be awesome. It's gonna be well worth the price of admission for that.
0: I'm crying. Look, we can all get down with that. As long as you throw in a little meat on there, we ain't got no problems. Now, if you leave that cover on there and we're not seeing you in the Jesus sandals with the spatula, there's gonna be an issue. I think for me, my boyfriend is just so in love with gadgets to a point that it's like the way a child loves toys, he loves gadgets and upgrades. And I'm that person that's very practical, that's like, unless I

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1: It's going to be hump day.
0: Yep, she's back. She's back. And all yours tomorrow morning starting at 6.

0: Tyler, what is one thing that is classified summer activity that many, many people love and enjoy, but you're like, I just can't get with it in the summertime?
1: Sand volleyball.
0: And why? Why is that?
1: Because it's humid, you're sweaty, you're sticky, all the sand's sticking to you. Like, when you finish, you'll find, like, sand in your ears and places where it shouldn't be. I just think it's very, not a cool feeling, I don't think.
0: That's funny that you say that, because as soon as you go from the beach back to the hotel room, and you take that good shower where you are scrubbing the salt off of your body, and you're like, I didn't know my crack could hold that much sand. It's actually shocking.
1: Yes.
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0: It is Nightly with Jaden Tyler, and man, oh man, AI robots, we're living in the future. And Jade, have you heard about this? There is now a new robot named Isaac. He costs $8,000, and he's ready to take over laundry and making duties and household chores.
1: I don't know if I could do that. Would you?
0: I mean, how much laundry are you doing? If you have like a big giant family of like four or five kids, Isaac's One mobility and clutter clearing functionality is a step up and will help you out around the house. $8,000. He sits 3 feet tall. It's kind of weird looking, but maybe, possibly. I don't know.
1: Something about the height does make me feel better, because if it was like a 7 foot, 8 foot, 6 foot something, it would creep me out to have that entity in my house, because I feel like it's going to fold me up.
0: It is something straight out of the Jetsons for sure. And it says it can physically disable its cameras when not in use. Okay, Isaac, you ain't doing that.
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3: The U.S. Treasury quietly released its official financial report for 2025. It appears by its own numbers, the U.S. government seems insolvent. It's reported that the Treasury shows about $6 trillion in assets and over $47 trillion in liabilities. Add it all up, and it looks like the U.S. owes more than $130 trillion it doesn't have. 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

0: One of the biggest stars in the world says she spent years feeling different, and she finally recently got an answer. It's Nightly with Jaden Tyler, and SZA just revealed that she was recently diagnosed with autism as an adult. And the reaction online has been fascinating because so many people are saying, wait, that's exactly what happened to me.
1: And that's what surprised me. A lot of people think autism is something that's always identified when you're a kid, but apparently that's not always the case.
0: Exactly. A lot of women don't get diagnosed until much later in life because they spent years masking behaviors, adapting, or just assuming they're the weird one in every room. And SZA says that getting the answers is finally helping things make sense. But she also said, don't play in my face, y'all.
1: Yeah, so tonight, we want to know what's something about yourself that you didn't figure out until you were an adult.
0: So many things. I'm completely avoidant. I hate confrontation. Bad anxiety. And definitely have dealt through some bouts of depression that I felt probably more than ever coming on at about 30 years old. The year of 30. I'm now 34, but the year of 30 was so difficult. First of all, physically felt like I got hit by a train. Couldn't pull those all-nighters like I used to, but depression creeped in. What about you?
1: I'm perfect, Jade, so I got nothing.
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1: The speed limit doesn't just protect you. 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So slow down, obey the law, and keep everyone on the road safe. 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

0: It's Nightly with Jaden Tyler. England going to get a good night's sleep this week because they've advanced in the World Cup. They played Mexico in Mexico over the weekend. And I saw this funny story, Jade. Mexico fans, they're insane. They've been known to hassle teams that are in Mexico for the World Cup. And they'll be outside their hotel, their opponent, and light fireworks and make noise like all night long.
1: You know what? You were telling me about the crazy celebrations that were happening. I finally saw one of the videos. You hyped it up, but I still think that was a downplayed version because I was like, wait a minute. Why did it look like a closing fireworks show at Disney?
0: Yeah, unfortunately, they are out with the loss. It turns out England, we hear they booked 12 different hotels to kind of throw the fans off, and they still found the hotel. But it's safe to say England, they are nesting and sleeping well this week.
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0: Well, it was fun while it lasted, Jade. The USA men's national soccer team lost last night to Belgium in an embarrassing fashion. They lost 4-1, so their World Cup dreams have been ended, and they weren't expected to go that far. This is kind of where we expected them to be, and this is where the dream ended. But it showed me last night just how far behind in the world USA soccer is, because we got dog walked last night.
1: Oh my God. See, I didn't even have enough time to go to the freaking Nike outlets to get me a little Team USA shirt. I'm sad it's over. This has been the best freaking summer in a long time.
0: Yeah, I think we peaked 4th of July weekend because the vibes were high for Team USA. You know, these are the big boys left, like Spain, France. These are the teams that are expected to be in the championship game. USA just doesn't compete. But you know what we are good at, Jade, in this country?
1: What?
0: American football.
1: And before you know it, we'll be getting suited and booted up for that.
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1: It's going to be hump day.
0: Yep, she's back. She's back. And all yours tomorrow morning starting at 6.

0: I just want to know, what would Tyler do in a situation like this? It's Nightly with Jade and Tyler. I was at urgent care last week because I told you I had a big old nasty sty, and I've been on antibiotics for it for the past week. And I'm sad because I think I'm going to have to go through a second round. This weekend, my eye flared up again and was completely swollen shut, so I'm over it. But besides being irritated with my eye, there was an annoying sound coming from the right side of my body. And it was this lady in her bonnet on level 10 speakerphone discussing all the details about her upcoming cruise. Now, granted, I know you're excited. Love a good drink package on a cruise. But Tyler, do we need to know every single detail as she's telling her friend who's never been on a trip before? Why did it have to be on speaker in the lobby of the MFing urgent care? I gave her a couple of nasty glances. She didn't care. Just turned up the volume. So I just moved myself to another part, aggressively moved myself to another part of the lobby. And I'm like, how do you tell somebody you're rude AF without saying those things? What would you do?
1: Yeah, there's a special place in hell for people like those people. So, yeah, I don't know. Maybe I would have threw something at her, like my shoe.
0: Yo, the chancla is crazy, Tyler. I mean, but is it rude to then say something to somebody, even though you feel like other people have to be annoyed in the room with me, right?
1: Well, you know, common sense is not so common.
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0: WZYP, Athens, Decatur, Madison, Huntsville. 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
1: 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Giving you the latest new tracks first. Taylor Swift. Elizabeth Taylor. I cry my eyes by Elizabeth Taylor. Noah Kahan. The Great Divide.
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14: Let's do it.
15: Let's do it!
16: Oh, there are a lot of happy people out there today. It's National Video Game Day.
17: Warren. My guy, it's time. It's your day to shine. It's your day.
16: Every one of my kids, they're loving life today because it's National Video Game Day.
17: Wow.
16: My son will want to celebrate by coming over and kicking my butt at some game. I guarantee.
17: I'm rooting for Kelso.
16: Tell you, Kelso has destroyed me in games. Like, so there was a long time, and this happened with all my boys, really. So we play video games together, sure. You know, when they're young.
17: Yeah.
16: And I never had mercy on them.
17: Of course not.
16: I wouldn't let them win anything.
17: How you gonna learn?
16: And when they were really little, I beat them.
17: Yeah.
16: Kelso has finally got the state where he's beat me at everything.
17: At everything.
16: Yeah.
17: Yeah. So,
16: yeah, this gets crazy.
17: I love my son. Yes. Love my son.
16: Of course.
17: There's no way I'm losing in Mario Kart. I'm just telling you. I will throw that blue shell with no mercy.
16: Well, I'm telling you, the day's going to come.
17: I don't know, man.
16: The
17: I'm
16: day's
17: going
16: to come. I'm
17: you
16: telling
17: think?
16: You. Yeah, it happens to all of us.
17: I need to start practicing.
16: You're going to lose a step, Sam.
17: Oh, my gosh.
16: It's going to happen.
17: I can't do it.
16: We all lose a step at some point.
17: Ay, ay, ay.
16: I lost a step. No. Yeah, I feel like I need to go back to Pong, and maybe I'd have a chance.
17: You gotta like start like beefing up, you know, like you gotta start small, work your way up.
16: Yeah,
17: but
16: need
17: yeah.
16: more training.
17: I'm gonna tell Mario, the original Mario, no mercy Mario. That's where you need to start training.
16: My thumbs are so out of shape. Gotta start doing thumb curls.
17: Yeah. Love it.
16: Do some thumb squats. You know?
17: Yeah.
16: Once I do that, get them back into shape a little. I don't know.
17: Out of the entirety of video game systems,
16: yeah,
17: what is your favorite system and your favorite game?
16: See, I like the sports games, like
17: okay.
16: all the sports games. I don't like
17: EA
16: all the
17: sports.
16: Shooter games. I like I like the football, like basketball, baseball,
17: sure.
16: just the sports games. Those
17: okay.
16: are the ones I like. And I just like whatever the latest and greatest technology, because that's the ones that look the best, more realistic, that kind of thing.
17: I get
16: so,
17: that.
16: I don't know. I mean, you know, I've got, my son's got PlayStation 5. My other son's got the latest,
17: the Xbox
16: or yeah. whatever. And we play on those. Mine that I have at home is like, I don't know, three generations old.
17: Right, yeah.
16: It's an Xbox, but it's way old.
17: Yeah. Huh. Interesting.
16: So we play on theirs when they come to the house.
17: I was a Nintendo 64.
16: Oh, wow, okay.
17: GoldenEye.
16: Okay.
17: Yeah, I'm pretty right. good at that.
16: GoldenEye.
17: Yeah.
16: I don't even know what that is.
17: It's the...
16: Sounds like something you might play in prison.
17: It's the James Bond.
16: We got a newbie over there. Yeah, let's give him the GoldenEye. Yeah, no, I don't think that's good.
17: No, I'm pretty good. That and Star Fox.
16: All right, Joseph's already at it this morning.
17: What's he want?
16: Feel like Mojo's lost more than a step. All right, buddy.
17: I love it that he'll say that on text.
16: Well, he's one of those, you know, the warriors, the keyboard
17: warriors.
16: Yeah, he's one of the keyboard warriors.
17: Yeah.
16: That's what happens.
17: Yeah. All good.
16: It's all good. That's right.
17: All good.
16: Yeah, it's easy to sit there and text like that.
17: We got microphones and you don't.
16: Joseph needs his own show. He really does.
17: Yeah. Yeah.
16: He says, you're damn right. Mama raised a coward. I love it. All right. At least he's recognizing.
17: He does.
16: I like that.
17: Yeah.
16: All right. Well, his thumbs are in good shape. You can tell by the text and the how fast they come in.
17: That's all right. Your mom can listen to your show.
16: Mom's not even listening to that garbage.
17: She's
16: listening
17: to us.
16: Mom's going to send you back to your room. Joseph.
17: Get downstairs.
16: What are you doing out of a closet? Get back in there. All right, we got your Mojo Morning Mind Benders coming up next. Your opportunity to win.

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0: 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I love finding places that make life easier for parents. 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I love finding fun for kiddos too. And that's exactly why I keep talking about Rocket City Tumbling Academy. Here's what I love. You do not have to be a member to join the fun. Need a few hours to yourself? Well, Parents Night Out is for ages 5 to 12, and it's just $35 per child. They'll have a blast, and you'll finally get that date night, or maybe just that quiet Target run. Got a teenager? Friday Night Flipouts are for ages 13 to 18. A chance to hang out, flip, tumble, and have an awesome time with friends. 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

0: 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Good morning and welcome to the Mojo Radio Show. It is 6:28 right now, and throughout the Tennessee Valley, it's 73 degrees.
1: We have a high today of 88. Some dense fog in some areas. I know it was on Highway 72. A stray shower or thunderstorm is possible. I did call that yesterday, and it did yesterday, by the way.
0: Yes, it did. And you did.
1: Look at me.
0: Nostradamus over there.
1: Meteorologist Sam I am.
0: Sam Stradamus over there.
1: I like it.
0: All right. Very good. Okay, we've got a Mojo Morning Mind Bender for you. It's going to be good for a pair of passes to go to CinePlanet 15 Movie Theater. We can see whatever movie you like. Should you be the first one to give us a call at 866-476-1043 and answer this question correctly. Here's the question. It's kind of weird, to be honest with you, but here it is.
1: All right.
0: According to a survey by the Pew Research Center, 30% of U.S. adults say they consult with these at least once a year to find answers.
1: I know.
0: And there's actually, there are three possible ways of answering this. There are three that I will accept.
1: Wow.
0: So, according to a survey by the Pew Research Center, 30% of U.S. adults say they consult with these at least once a year to find answers. If you think you know the answer, give us a call. 866-476-1043.
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3: Can I tell you who this commercial is for? It's for the person who stops saying yes because of their knees. The one who stays seated while everyone else walks around the festival. The one who skips the trip to Mid-City because they know halfway through it they're going to be looking for the nearest bench. The one who's tired of saying, "You guys go ahead, I'll catch up." If that's you, I want you to hear this.

0: Can I tell you who this commercial is for? 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

0: I guess it's over. You know, it said that there's more time, but
1: end scene. There we go.
0: Yeah, I just
1: song just ended.
0: I know it says you've got another 5 seconds, but you don't.
1: You don't.
0: You don't. We're lying to you right now. Good morning. Welcome to the Mojo Radio Show. Hadn't heard from Joseph in a while. I think his mom grounded him. No more phone, Joseph.
1: No more phone or computer.
0: You've lost your privileges, son.
1: You could think about what you did.
0: Probably got his nose in a corner somewhere. Thinking about what he's done.
1: Good stuff.
0: We've got a Mojo Morning Mindbender out there. Going to go to the phones, see if we can find us a winner. ZYP, who's this?
2: Hey, this is Jennifer.
0: Hey, Jennifer, how you doing?
2: I'm good. I'm headed to work right now.
0: Where are you working?
2: I work at GE Appliance in Decatur.
0: Okay, very cool. All right, Jennifer, here is your question. According to a survey by the Pew Research Center, 30% of U.S. adults say they consult with these at least once a year to find answers.
2: A psychic?
0: I'm going to accept that. Yeah,
1: that's one of these.
0: So it's astrology, tarot cards, fortune tellers.
1: Absolutely psychic.
0: Or psychic, yeah.
1: Yeah.
0: All right, very good. You are the big winner. We got a pair of passes for you to go to CinePlanet 15 Movie Theater. You see whatever movie you like. All we need from you now is the phrase that pays.
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1: 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They've got a great lunch special, and every single day there's a different drink special. 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

0: That's it. Baby
1: that
0: doll.
1: Was boom, done.
0: Good morning. Welcome to the Mojo Radio Show. And that time I was prepared.
1: Yeah.
0: You don't tell me.
1: Yeah.
0: I don't tell you. Okay. 6:50 on the Mojo Radio Show. It is currently 73 degrees.
1: We have a high of 88 today. Cloudy skies this morning. We've got some partial clearing later on this afternoon. A stray shower or a thunderstorm is possible. So, yeah. Yeah.
0: So, there's that.
1: Yeah.
0: All right. We're going to get into this. I'm going to get into it now, but we're going to get into it again after Idiots Making Headlines. So, I'll just kind of tell you what's going to happen. Look, if first dates make you nervous, you're definitely not alone. But apparently, most people tend to overthink the whole thing, right?
1: Mm-hmm.
0: So here, according to the Huffington Post, here are some of the biggest mistakes you can make. Number one, trying so hard to impress someone that you forget you're also deciding if you even like them.
1: Mm.
0: It's not about getting picked. It's about figuring out if there's enough of a connection for date number two.
1: Yes.
0: Number two, turning the conversation into a one-person podcast, which means you have to ask questions and then actually listen.
1: Mm.
0: Number three, going to dinner on a first date. It can feel like a long interview, so just skip it. Try mini golf, hanging out at a farmer's market, or even wandering around IKEA. No, don't do that.
1: Don't do that.
0: All of those things are fun, low pressure, and a good distraction. And after the date, forget the old wait 3 days rule. If you had a good time, just send them a text. Dating's stressful enough without pretending you're playing chess.
1: Mm-hmm.
0: Okay.
1: I always thought that 3 day rule thing was stupid. I never did that. If I liked you, I'm talking to you.
0: Well, that's the difference, though, between men and women. See?
1: True.
0: See, a woman can do that. A woman can text right away and say it was great and everything.
1: Mm-hmm.
0: Guy does it, and all of a sudden the woman's like, oh, no, this guy's too needy.
1: Mm. Well,
0: this guy's desperate. He's texting me already?
1: No, I think it's the amount of text that...
0: I think it's it, the... Okay, so the three-day rule, in my opinion anyway, was invented for men.
1: Oh.
0: Because a guy would be too aggressive.
1: Mm-hmm.
0: But if you wait 3 days, it gives her a chance to really figure out, you know, because then she's thinking after 2 or 3 days, why didn't he text me?
1: Yeah.
0: And then you text and it's like, oh, okay, so he did text me. It's good.
1: It might have been created for you weirdos, but the thing is that...
0: But we're not weirdos. We're not the complicated one. We're not. We're simple. We are the simplest of simple.
1: Which
0: is why we need people to give us rules like this. So that we don't mess it up.
1: I get it. But then I feel like the 3 day, it might have started out in a good place for men.
0: Yeah.
1: But I feel like over time, it's been used as a, I don't know.
0: Like a crutch or something?
1: Yeah.
0: Here's what happened. This is how simple men are.
1: Okay.
0: Okay?
1: Mm-hmm.
0: One woman, way back when, probably in the... I don't know, whenever the text age started, 1992 or something.
1: Yeah.
0: One woman said that out loud. I wish a guy would just wait like 3 days
1: and then
0: to text me. And one guy heard that.
1: And spread it.
0: And one guy was like, oh, that's what we're doing wrong? All right, hey, guys, look. And he just turned around and said, look, dummies, we're all dumb. I just got the info. What we got to do is we got to wait 3 days. If we wait 3 days, we don't come off as desperate. That's what we got to do. And every man thought, huh, okay. Because we're
1: just
0: simple
1: like
0: creatures. We're
1: okay.
0: 3 days, huh?
1: Okay.
0: Okay. And of course, there were a couple of guys that didn't get the memo.
1: Right.
0: And those guys are the guys that were texting right afterwards. So, yeah, still up?
1: Yeah. You know? Right, yeah. No, you're right. I guess it isn't a two-way street on that because... After a first date, I would send thank you so much for dinner or thank you for this. I had a great time, you know, looking forward to
0: Okay, so a guy didn't read all of that.
1: Yeah.
0: You sent that whole thing.
1: Yeah.
0: A guy read, yep, she wants me.
1: Oh.
0: She wants me. I'm good.
1: We made it. Things are making sense now about my past.
0: We're dumb creatures. We're very simple creatures, men. Yeah. Y'all are the complicated ones.
1: Oh, I agree. Good luck.
0: You got to solve a Rubik's Cube to get to date number two. It's like, what are we doing?
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0: why you gotta be a Mr. Know-It-All?
1: He just is. Teddy swims, man. He knows it all.
0: 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Happy Wednesday. It's 74 degrees.
1: A high of 88. Sun and clouds mix this morning. A stray shower or thunderstorm is possible. So.
0: Let's find out what those idiots are doing.
2: This is less news and more a public service announcement about what not to do.
3: Whenever I'm about to do something, I think, would an idiot do that? And if they would, I do not do that thing.
4: Is professional idiot a job title now?
2: And this, folks, is why we can't have nice things. It's now time for your idiots making headlines.
1: A Texas couple is facing federal drug trafficking charges after authorities found more than 345 pounds of cocaine.
0: 345 pounds?
1: 345 pounds.
0: Were they building a snowman?
1: Do you want to build a snow? No. Inside of your trailer. Are you ready for this?
0: Yeah.
1: According to authorities, 80-year-old Luke David Brader, 74-year-old Susan Brader were stopped at Border Patrol checkpoint. So now they're saying, like, okay, this elderly couple, they thought they were going to be able to get through. Well, the agents used x-ray equipment to scan the trailer and discovered a secret compartment in their front wall holding 134 packages of the drug. A couple later admitted to investigators that they knew illegal narcotics were inside the trailer, and they said that the pair expected to be paid between $5,000 and $10,000 to drive the massive stash to Houston. Federal judge ordered the 80-year-old and 74-year-old to remain in custody while they face charges of possessing more than 5 kilograms of cocaine with intent to distribute. 345 pounds.
0: Hey, it's hard to teach old dogs new tricks. Huh? That's what they say.
1: Yeah.
0: Okay, so I have this story. A former Little League president from Las Vegas, he's facing felony charges after nearly $65,000 disappeared from league accounts. Ooh. Now, the money was supposed to pay for uniforms, umpires, travel for the kids. Instead, he spent it all on plane tickets, casinos, strip clubs, and ED pills.
1: No.
0: One receipt even included a $433 tip at a strip club. Well, I needed those ED pills. Oh. Now, by the time investigators looked at the league's account, police say it had just $25 left in it.
1: Oh, my God.
0: This nearly ended the season for more than 200 kids, but luckily, donations from the community and the athletics helped save it.
1: Mm-hmm.
0: The former league president now faces multiple felony charges.
1: $65,000. Had 25. You can't even fill up a tank of gas for 25. Bless it.
0: That's.
1: Well, way to go to the community for coming together like that.
0: $433 tip at the strip club.
1: Tip.
0: Maybe your name was Charity. Maybe. He was just giving to charity. I'm just kidding. Obviously, that was wrong.
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0: 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It is 7:25 right now, and as I update my temperature over here, it is 74 degrees.
1: We have a high today of 88. Cloudy this morning. Scattered thunderstorms are developing this afternoon, so just be weather aware.
0: All right, before we got into idiots making headlines and all that, we talked about the HuffPost and their list of the biggest mistakes that we make on first dates. But I wanted to ask you, the peeps, the biggest mistake you ever made on a first date. Do you have one?
1: That I did?
0: Yeah. What's the biggest mistake you've ever made on a first date?
1: I was probably way too nice to a dude that did not deserve it.
0: Too nice.
1: Yeah.
0: I like that. I've been there.
1: Yeah.
0: I've been too nice before. Don't do that anymore.
1: No. Absolutely not. No, but I should have immediately turned and walked away.
0: Yeah.
1: And I didn't because I was too nice. And okay. It was just an awful, awful first date.
0: Yeah,
1: last date.
0: Biggest
1: too.
0: Mistakes you make on a first date. I want to know what you've done or what was the biggest mistake somebody else did when you went on for. Okay, give me that one.
1: Okay,
0: give me
1: it's an the example same. This is the one I'm talking about. I was too nice. So I started, I was on match.com.
0: Sure.
1: Back in the day.
0: Sure.
1: And that's how I met Warren. But I went on a few dates. Well, the first guy, you get pictures and all that kind of stuff. You get the info, their bio. And if you decide to exchange numbers, you can do that. So we were calling. We talked to each other for like days before the first date. I was really excited. He seemed very nice and genuine. And anyway, so we went on, we met up in Chattanooga because I lived in Sevierville at the time. We met up in Chattanooga to go to dinner and a movie, right? And so I walked up, waited for him, and this guy walks up and he was like, "Hey, are you Sam?" And I was like, I said, "Yeah, I'm sorry. Who are you?" It was the guy I had been talking to.
0: And, oh, wait, what? Wait.
1: His picture was not him. Okay.
0: Oh, okay.
1: I should have immediately gone. I'm like, this is, you're lying to me who you are.
0: Yeah.
1: And so I was like, you know what? It's fine. He goes, I know you're not, how did he say it? Because it hit me hard. He was like, "I know I'm not what you expected." I was like, "Well, the picture that you sent me is not you."
0: Yeah.
1: Anyway, so I was like, he goes, "Well, we can just, you know, end this now." I was like, "No," I said, "I'm here from Sevierville. You know, I'm visiting family anyway."
0: Yeah, you should. I should have walked right there, but I didn't.
1: I know, but I didn't because I didn't want him to think like I was like that vain kind of type person because I wasn't to other people. For me, it's different.
0: No,
1: but
0: it has nothing to do with vanity. It really doesn't.
1: I know. I just felt bad.
0: It really doesn't. If somebody has lied to you and they have based, you know, that whole date is a lie, like the whole thing.
1: Oh, yeah.
0: So, I mean, and I've had people do that. One in particular that totally catfished me.
1: Yeah.
0: And I was just like, well, as soon as I met that person, I'm like, yeah, nah.
1: Yeah.
0: I mean, that's not the person that I've been talking to. Exactly like you said.
1: Yeah.
0: Not happening.
1: I don't know.
0: Now, the opposite of that, I've done as well.
1: Oh.
0: Too honest, too quick.
1: Got it.
0: Too honest, too quick.
1: Okay.
0: It's like, look, when you start the conversation out with, "Hey, you look lovely tonight. By the way, I'm a poor."
1: Oh.
0: Yeah, no, they want to deal with that.
1: Got it.
0: Doesn't go over well.
1: Sometimes it's good just to let those things seep out.
0: Yeah. You know,
1: Yeah,
0: you wait till the check comes and you can't pay it. That's when you should reveal that. Don't reveal it right up front.
1: Yeah. Now looking back again, you're right. I should have just
0: failed immediately.
1: But again, he spent the entire dinner just insulting himself. He was doing it like, you know, "I know I'm a bigger guy, so I have to eat more." Da, da, da, da. I was like, you're saying these things make me feel uncomfortable for you. Like it was just It was awful.
0: Should have bailed immediately.
1: I know.
0: Should have bailed.
1: But then I wouldn't have it to talk about on the air right now.
0: Yeah, I like to tell everybody right out the gate, you know, when I was in, I'm not dating anymore, but when I, like, a couple things you need to know about me. First of all, I'm hideous.
1: No.
0: Secondly, I'm a poor. Thirdly, you're probably driving everywhere. So, yeah, I'm a tag along.
1: I'm going to tell you whether you like it or not.
0: I can guarantee you one thing.
1: Oh.
0: It's going to be fun.
1: It's going to be
0: fun. You'll regret it. You'll regret it later. But it's going to be fun.
1: Wow.
0: Yeah.
1: Wow. Okay. Wow. You're so full of it.
0: Ah, that's how you started out. Then everybody knows. You know, you got to set the expectation low.
1: Low.
0: You set it low, right?
1: Okay. And then setting the bar low.
0: I'm
1: okay.
0: Just saying.
1: Got it? Know? Okay. Do you not take his dating advice.
0: If you said... I mean, just imagine.
1: Just imagine the right? Possibilities.
0: Just imagine. If you tell the person.

0: Okay.
1: You can afford at least an appetizer.
0: Right.
1: Yeah.
0: Yeah.
1: Now you're overperforming.
0: Oh.
1: Now they're like, oh, jackpot.
0: Wow.
1: Yeah.
0: Yeah. Dating advice, Mojo 101.
1: It's worked out well for me. I mean, I got 5 kids. Yeah. Well, that didn't happen by accident, you know.
0: Put your pen and papers down, everyone. Do not take any more notes.
1: Just saying. Just saying. It's worked out for me in the past. All right, y'all. Listen, I'm asking for the. And I'm all in all serious now. I'm looking for what is the biggest dating mistake you've seen? Either you made it, or somebody else made it coming to your first date. Biggest dating mistake you've seen. First date dating mistake. First date. Mm-hmm. Let's emphasize that.
0: Yes.
1: The best or the worst first date mistake either you or somebody else has made. Text it to us 866-476-1043. Now, tell everybody about Rocket City Tumbling.
0: Oh, I am so excited. They're having their grand opening. It's a festival and ribbon cutting on Friday, July the 10th. Starts at 10 a.m. I'm broadcasting live from 11 to 1. And it's a way to, we're getting together to celebrate Rocket City Tumbling Academy's, their new location. And they're doing a ribbon cutting ceremony. This is going to be a fun event for the whole family. They're going to give giveaways. Food trucks, shaved ice, bounce houses. They're going to have a dunk tank. They're going to have their own prizes and giveaways. Now, they're located on Oakwood Ave Northwest, and it's what the Rocket City needs. 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They are hosting birthday parties that you can do. They have martial arts there. They have over 20 coaches at Rocket City Tumbling Academy. 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

0: 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It's packed with flavor and has just the right amount of spice. Not the kind that has you fanning your mouth, but just enough to make every bite ridiculously good. I also love that Salt has the energy of a sports bar with 5 big screens to catch all the big games, but it still feels like a place where you can actually relax, hang out, and enjoy a great meal. So whether it's lunch, happy hour, dinner, or you're just looking for a new favorite place to unwind, go check out Salt Factory Pub in Mid-City. 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

0: 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Good morning. Welcome to the Mojo Radio Show. So apparently none of y'all have made mistakes on a first date.
1: I mean, we do have pretty great listeners, so perfect ones.
0: And nobody's made a mistake on your first...
1: It's just us. Just us, buddy.
0: I'm sorry, but the ball lies. The ball lies.
1: Have you talked to Adrian, Pastor Adrian, lately?
0: I've not. I've put the invite out there.
1: Oh.
0: For him to come in.
1: Maybe we're waiting on baby B.
0: And I've also put the invite out there that we would go visit them. Like, go, we trade jobs for a day. You know? And I've not heard back. Your silence is deafening. I've never been ghosted by a pastor before. Oh, I'm sorry. Spirited. They don't ghost. They spirit.
1: It's, we have to ask B about that. Baby B. Adams.
0: Yeah. Very interesting. Oh, by the way, I got to say this because, look, I know there are folks right now that are waking up and you got a drippy faucet or something. It's driving you nuts.
1: Yeah.
0: You're just hearing it drip, drip, drip. Oh, your husband's never going to get around to fixing that. 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
1: I have to tell you, so I'm on all like the What's Happening Madison and Huntsville, whatever. Yeah. And so they have had a lot of people have been posting about their plumbing issues or they're needing a plumber. And I love going down like the comments.
0: Seeing how many times people say Powerhouse.
1: I do it all the time. And I like every time. Yeah. Every time I like it because it's more, it's so true. What he just said, it's so true about Powerhouse.
0: Yeah. Definitely the best in the business. Yeah. Okay, so the writers just gave me a list.
1: Oh, about what?
0: Well, I guess since people aren't texting in about their problems.
1: Are they listing their own?
0: Yeah.
1: Finally.
0: Okay, so here we go. My writer said these are five conversation starters. Well, they put more than five. Conversation starters to avoid on a first date.
1: Oh. Oh, boy. All right.
0: Bra size.
1: Oh, my gosh. Who said that? Who put that down?
0: Is this your first time going on a date with a wanted felon?
1: What? But why?
0: Do you want to see what I accidentally did to myself while manscaping?
1: Oh, my God. Somebody's getting written up. Somebody's getting read. Nope.
0: Oh. What's the craziest thing you ever found between your toes?
1: Oh, my God.
0: Who's your favorite serial killer?
1: You better be careful in that one. Too many women watch those murder mystery things.
0: Last but not least, hey, you want to meet my wife? Oh, all right. Well. That's horrible. Phew.
1: We're just here to help.
0: Yeah. I mean, maybe that one choked me up. Excuse me.
1: Gosh.
0: Maybe they're trying to prime the pump there. Get you all texting in.
1: Lord have mercy.
0: Ooh. All right. Well, it is the Mojo Radio Show. We'll have more coming up next. And there's probably a writer or two getting fired right now.
1: You know what I love doing? I love finding places that make life easier for parents. But let's be real. I love finding fun for kiddos, too. And that's exactly why I keep talking about Rocket City Tumbling Academy. Here's what I love. You do not have to be a member to join the fun. 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

0: 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And let me get a current temp here, sorry. It is right now 75 degrees.
1: We have a high of 88 today. Cloudy this morning. Scattered thunderstorms developing later on this afternoon.
0: Yes.
1: The Facebook video that you put up.
0: Yes.
1: Rhonda message, or she commented.
0: Yes.
1: Good morning, you two beautiful humans. You always put a smile on my face. Have a good day.
0: Who's she talking to?
1: Well, she said two beautiful humans.
0: Who are the beautiful humans she's talking about?
1: I don't
0: about?
1: See a third person in here to be talking about, so you too.
0: I think she meant beautiful person.
1: No, two beautiful
0: humans. I'm hideous.
1: Humans. You are not. You're so dumb.
0: Beauty and the Beast up in here.
1: You're so weird.
0: I'm just saying, if I was a Disney character, pretty sure I'd be the Beast.
1: But turns to the handsome prince at the end of the movie. Did you
0: guy.
1: Not watch that?
0: It's a different guy.
1: You didn't finish the movie. Yes. You stopped watching after
0: they brought in a stunt double.
1: Our guest to be our guest.
0: Dude had a great voice, but was a beast. He was hideous. Anyway, check this out. Even though we didn't get an invite to Travis and Taylor's wedding, well, you didn't. I was there. Anyway. We still deserve to breathe the same air of all those important people. In fact, somebody on eBay tried to sell a bag of air that was supposedly collected at Madison Square Garden during their big night.
1: Oh, my Lord.
0: The
1: Stop
0: seller,
1: it.
0: Yeah,
1: Are you
0: the
1: serious?
0: Seller's description claimed, quote, "This isn't just a bag. It's history you can breathe. Frame it, display it proudly next to your Eras Tour merch and sign footballs, or gift it to that one friend who still believes in fairy tales," unquote. How much did they want for it?
1: Yeah.
0: $50,000.
1: What?
0: But by last night, that listing was already gone.
1: Oh, I was just Googling it to see.
0: Oh, you're going to buy that?
1: No.
0: Now,
1: I just
0: on a related
1: see.
0: Note, there's a website called nycgarbage.com.
1: Uh-huh.
0: They were selling trash that might have come from the wedding or its guest. Items included fabric, soda can tops, even a single AirPod, all for $25 a piece. Now, the website says the stuff came from, quote, "outside Madison Square Garden, as close to Taylor and Travis's big day as you could have gotten without an invite. Unfortunately for you, it's all sold out."
1: What? You stop it right now.
0: It's true.
1: Are you kidding me?
0: Sold out.
1: What?
0: Yeah.
1: Garbage.
0: Well, I mean,
1: and not even necessarily from inside Madison Square Garden.
0: As close as you could get without an invite. Now.
1: Wow.
0: If you think about it, though, you spent $25 for that AirPod, right?
1: Mm-hmm.
0: Get it DNA tested. Maybe it's somebody famous. It could be worth some money. You get a DNA tested, find out you've got the AirPod that was lost by Bling Bling the Crack King.
1: There it is. You got to risk it for the biscuit.
0: That's what I'm saying.
1: Wow.
0: Yeah.
1: As much as I am in love with Justin Timberlake.
0: Yeah.
1: There is no way, hell or high water, I would ever buy garbage that could possibly.
0: I wouldn't buy Justin Timberlake's garbage, but I'd go through it. I would go through it. There got to be something good in there. I'm just saying.

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1: You know what I love doing? I love finding places that make life easier for parents. But let's be real. I love finding fun for kiddos, too. And that's exactly why I keep talking about Rocket City Tumbling Academy. 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

0: But it is over. Right now. Good morning. Welcome to the Mojo Radio Show. It's 104.3 ZYP, 811 right now. And throughout the Tennessee Valley, the sun keeps peeking in and out. So it's warming up a little bit, but mostly just humid. The humidity keeps rising. 76 right now.
1: High of 88 today. Partly cloudy skies. This morning, we're going to have some scattered thunderstorms this afternoon. So just be weather aware.
0: Okay. Before we get into our five random facts, I got to tell you, every once in a while, you'll run across an electrical issue in your house, in your business, whatever. And it's very important that you know somebody that you can call, count on, trust, somebody that's not going to rip you off, but they're going to get the job done right the first time. I encourage people all the time to get a hold of HBP Electrical. These are the folks you want to talk to. 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
5: What?
2: It's now time for your five random facts.
0: All right, here we go. Strengths is the longest word in the English language containing only one vowel letter.
1: Okay. Cool.
0: Okay.
1: All right. This is where we're at on a Wednesday.
0: Number two, Zach Braff and Lauren Hill grew up in the same neighborhood in New Jersey. She even went to his bar mitzvah.
1: Huh. But did she sing?
0: What are we doing? Number three, there are 21 people who have 7 physical keys that control the main database behind the entire internet.
1: Oh.
0: They're spread around the world, and the keys are all in safe deposit boxes. One update says it's more complicated than this, but this is a simplified description of the security system.
1: Now, that is a cool one.
0: That's crazy.
1: 7 physical keys.
0: Yeah.
1: For the whole entire internet. Man, talk about some power. I would use it for evil.
0: Well, most people would, I think.
1: That's why I don't get one.
0: Wow. All right. Number four. Abraham Lincoln and Charles Darwin were born just a few hours apart on the same day, February 12th, 1809. Lincoln in Kentucky, Darwin in England. Darwin lived until 1882. Lincoln was assassinated in 1865. So what? Number five. I mean,
1: it's a slow random fact day.
0: I'm just like, what? Let's just pick two random people. Yeah. Just pick two random people, and yeah, they were born the same day. Isn't that interesting?
1: What? That's crazy.
0: I thought they were gonna. It was gonna end with like they died on the same day, yeah, which would have made it interesting.
1: That would have made it interesting.
0: Nah. Mm. Number five.
1: All right.
0: There was only one U.S. Navy battleship that wasn't named for a state, the USS Kearsarge. It served in World War I and was named after a ship from the Civil War. All right, I'm done. So dumb.
1: I'm shutting this internet down.
0: I read words.
1: Ron Burgundy.
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4: 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Elizabeth Taylor. Noah Kahan. The Great Divide. 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

0: 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Speed Demon. 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Happy Wednesday. It is right now 8:28, 77 degrees.
1: We have a high of 88 today. Partly cloudy skies this morning, followed by some scattered thunderstorms this afternoon.
0: All right, so you're going to tell us a little bit about luxurious handbags.
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0: All right. Excuse me. You know, it's going to be a fun story when it's about a man that calls himself Snake, the Bigfoot hunter.
1: Oh, boy.
0: Now, his real name is Charles Stewart, but that sounds less cool. So he goes by Snake. Now, back in 2024, he said he found Sasquatch's remains in New York.
1: What?
0: And since then, he claims he went to Cornell University, got a DNA tested. Mm-hmm. The results show it's half Neanderthal, half human. A snake even gave the alleged Sasquatch a name, Dak.
1: Dak? Like D-A-K?
0: D-A-C-K.
1: Oh.
0: Dak.
1: Okay.
0: Now, obviously, there are some naysayers out there, mostly everybody.
1: Yeah.
0: Who have dismissed the claims as a hoax. Cornell University also hasn't confirmed that the DNA testing took place at all. Still, Stewart plans to put Dak on display at the New York State Fair later this summer. If you want to check it out.
1: Wait a minute. Put what on display? The poop?
0: Or the DNA, actual? I guess the DNA test. I don't know.
1: Sounds
0: the
1: like
0: remains. He's going to put the remains. He found the remains.
1: Wow.
0: No.
1: Oh, yeah, like the poop. Body.
0: Like a body.
1: I thought you said poop.
0: No. Well, sorry. I mean, usually I would be talking about that kind of thing, but I'm not.
1: So the remains.
0: Yeah, the remains.
1: I don't know about this.
0: Clickbait. Now, it says here.
1: Clickbait.
0: It says here that I can click to see a picture of Snake. I don't know if I want to.
1: I don't know.

0: I don't know that I'm ready for that. What do you think? Should I?
1: Absolutely not.
0: Why not?
1: Oh, Lord. You're going to shut down our systems.
0: Oh, well. Nope. That looks like that guy right there has got a pet Dak.
1: Okay.
0: Guy. Yep.
1: Oh, boy.
0: Okay. Good job, Snake.
2: ZYP.

You know what I love doing? I love finding places that make life easier for parents. But let's be real. I love finding fun for kiddos, too. And that's exactly why I keep talking about Rocket City Tumbling Academy. 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

0: 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Good morning and welcome to the Mojo Radio Show. It is right now 8:43. Sunshine is now out doing its job. We're up to 78.
1: We will have partly sunny skies. We got some scattered showers and thunderstorms during the afternoon. So just be weather aware. A high of 88.
0: All right. 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
1: I want to let you in on something. 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
0: Okay. All right. So some food mashup, I mean, that just makes sense, like peanut butter and jelly, chips and dip. This next one, pretty special as well. You ready?
1: You got a smirk. What?
0: No, I love this.
1: Okay.
0: Krispy Kreme.
1: Uh-huh.
0: Teaming up.
1: Uh-huh.
0: With the Girl Scouts to make Girl Scout cookie donuts.
1: Stop it.
0: I know. Now, it's basically comfort food meeting comfort food. Mm-hmm. Now, please pray for our collective waistbands, because we're going to be eating these a lot.
1: Oh my gosh.
0: There's a thin mint donut with chocolate icing, a cookie crumbles, a dark chocolate chip, and a cool mint drizzle. A Lemon Ups version that's filled with lemon cream and covered in lemon icing, and a Samoa's knockoff.
1: There we go.
0: It's a chocolate-covered donut topped with caramel and coconut. These are going to hit stores. Well, they hit yesterday, but they're for a limited time only.
1: Samoa's donut, and it's Krispy Kreme.
0: Sam, look at the picture.
1: Hold up.
0: Look at the picture.
1: Hold up.
0: Krispy Kreme Girl Scout donuts.
1: Oh, my.
0: Yeah.
1: Lord.
0: Yeah. You know, it seems like a whole lot of free advertising for Krispy Kreme. Maybe Krispy Kreme wanted to do the right thing. Send a band of Girl Scouts down here with some of these donuts.
1: And the box is like green, like the Girl Scout thing.
0: Uh-huh.
1: Throw in a glaze. We'll be good.
0: I mean,
1: my word.
0: If y'all wanted to send us a box of these tomorrow morning,
1: the Samoas,
0: we are not going to complain.
1: And I'm a purist when it comes to my Krispy Kremes.
0: Yes,
1: purist. But that Samoa donut,
0: that looked good.
1: It does. Oh my god!
0: All right, Krispy Kreme, do the right thing.

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1: If you've got a kiddo with energy to burn this summer, I found the perfect place for them. 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Rocket City Tumbling Academy, where confidence grows, skills soar, and summer gets a whole lot more fun. 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

0: Where that baby B. Adams at? Where he at?
1: I don't know. I got texted and said they'll be down in a second. Oh,
0: baby B. Adams, and the B is for whatever you want it to be for. Know what I'm saying?
1: I do.
0: I'm just saying. It can be late for the show. It can be Bartholomew, whatever. Whatever you want it to be for.
1: That's right.
0: You use that B any way you like.
1: Baby B. Up.
0: Could be Biznitch.
1: Oh, my God.
0: Baby Biznitch Adams. Come on down here.
1: I don't think it's that.
0: Why not?
1: I don't know. Is that your name for him?
0: Sometimes.
1: Okay.
0: See, I like to have a floating B.
1: I like that.
0: Yeah?
1: Yeah.
0: You can change it up a little bit from time to time.
1: Oh, yeah.
0: Yeah?
1: It's good stuff.
0: Be, baby borrow money because, I'm poor.
1: There we go.
0: It could be baby been there, done that.
1: Right.
0: Yeah. It could be baby biznitch. It can be.
1: It could be anything.
0: Whatever you choose the B.
1: I like
0: to
1: that.
0: To be.
1: Yeah. To be.
0: Or not to be. Yeah. That is the question.
1: Oh, my goodness.
0: By the way, do you know Sunday? Is fun day.
1: Sunday fun day.
0: I'm going to be out broadcasting live out there at Point Mallard Water Park.
1: Yep.
0: Going to be a lot of fun. Encouraging people to come out there because we've got a lot of great things going on. Mm-hmm. First of all, on Sunday, they're open 1 to 6.
1: Right.
0: I'll be broadcasting live right there from 2 to 4.
1: Mm-hmm.
0: We'll have ZYP goodies to give away, Mojo Radio Show goodies to give away.
1: Yes.
0: Point Mallard will have goodies to give away. You can register to win your very own Yeti cooler.
1: It's a nice one, too.
0: There you go. I mean, it's going to be a lot of fun. So make plans to bring the whole fam down to Point Mallard Water Park this Sunday for Sunday Fun Day. Yeah. And Matt's going to be down there with me.
1: Yep.
0: Matt used to be on the air here. He's one of our executives down in the suit building now.
1: Yes, the suit building.
0: But he misses us, so he's going to come and go live on the air with me, which is pretty cool.
1: There you go.
0: Matt and I go way back. That dude, I got so many great stories.
1: Oh, yes.
0: About when he was on the air, you know?
1: Yeah.
0: My favorite is the duck story.
1: Of course.
0: Oh, my gosh.
1: That was one of the first things I learned about him.
0: It's a movie. Look, when people I got here. Meet him and I'm in the room, that's the first story I go to. I got to tell him the duck story. So great. It is so great. And, the FCC missed one, too, on that day. But, well, more than one. But
1: that's what
0: to say. It's a great story, though. Great story.
1: Thank goodness.
0: It's not one where I messed up, which is really weird.
1: That's what's pretty crazy about that whole thing.
0: Usually, if people are nervous about the FCC, I'm involved somehow.
1: Not this one.
0: Oh my goodness. All right. Point them out. Make sure you join me Sunday. I guess Baby B's not coming down.
1: I don't know.
0: So.
1: I guess not. Loser.
0: All right. Well, I guess we'll just have to wait until
1: he graces us with his presence.
0: Yeah.
1: I suppose.
0: Baby B. What can the B stand for in this scenario?
1: Ooh. I know.
0: Biznitch, right?
1: Sounds like it right
0: what
1: now.
0: What were you thinking?
1: Well, I can't say mine. It's a secret.
0: All right. Baby B that. Baby. Whatever that was. That's what Baby B.
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0: 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Baby B. Adams.
1: Hey.
0: Finally made
1: look
0: his
1: at
0: way.
1: This guy. Yeah.
0: Down yeah. to the studio. There he is.
2: Here I am.
1: Here I am.
2: In all my glory.
0: There he is. You know, we were talking about it. The bee. I like a floating bee.
1: Yeah.
0: You can make it whatever you want to make it.
1: Yeah.
0: And it got me thinking. I wonder, since we've been calling him Baby Bee for how long now?
1: It's been a while. It's
0: been a long time.
2: Close to a year.
1: Yeah.
0: I wonder if other people have a different bee, like what they think the bee should stand for.
2: I can think of one I've been called that I can't say on the radio.
0: The business one?
1: Yeah, that
0: I've
1: one.
0: I've already said that one. That's...
1: Not in full glory, but...
0: Why are you bringing up old stuff? It's a different pronunciation, but yes. It's the same...
1: Same meaning.
0: Yeah.
2: I think it should be for beautiful.
0: Do what?
1: I can't beautiful. Hear you.
2: Beautiful.
1: There you go.
0: Beautiful.
1: Right. Oh, beautiful?
2: Yeah. Beautiful. Look at this.
0: Baby beautiful, Adam? Nah.
1: No.
0: That's not good. All right, here's what we're going to do.
1: God!
0: Well, I mean, you got to at least make it truthful.
1: Oh, boy. Oh,
2: busted
1: boy.
2: B. Adams.
1: Busted B. Yeah,
0: you know, it reminds me, too, of, like, Talladega Nights. Yeah, I like to think of my baby B. You know, like... I like to think of my baby B.
1: Yeah.
0: As a figure skater.
1: Yeah.
2: Oh, man. Yeah.
0: Here's what I want to do. I want to put this out for everybody listening right now to text us. What should your B be? For the baby B, what should the B stand for?
1: Kitty texting.
0: Yeah.
1: You read it.
0: Hold on, let me get to it.
1: You'll like it.
0: Baby badass.
2: Well, my initials are BA. In high school, they used to call me BA Adams.
0: Okay, I don't know what she was texting back in May, but the one before it says bubbles. Just happens to fit.
1: I love it. I choose that one.
0: Baby bubbles. Bubbles. So much more accurate than badass, I can tell you
1: it.
0: That.
1: I love it, bubbles.
2: All right. I'm going to need Pastor Adrian and my revived gang to have my back
1: oh my
2: here.
1: Oh, my gosh. Come on.
0: We talked about Pastor Adrian earlier.
1: Yeah.
0: I never had a pastor ghost me before. But wait, hold on. He's a pastor, so he spirited me.
1: I don't believe in them ghosts.
0: Yeah. Anyway, so I want people to text in, what would your B for Baby B. Adams. What would B stand for? What have other people called? Because I've called you a bunch of different Bs.
2: Well.
0: Are there other people that call you different things? Because I know we've been calling you Baby B for a while.
1: Yeah.
0: I have had people ask, what's the B stand for?
1: Yeah.
2: Well, Natalie from the afternoons always tends to call me Buttercup, which I'm not sure why.
0: Wait, what?
1: What?
2: Yeah. That one needs to just.
0: She likes her Baby B to be Buttercup. Baby Buttercup.
2: Nah, that one needs to go
0: That's
2: away.
0: That's actually pretty good. I ain't gonna
1: Baby
0: lie.
1: Buttercup.
2: Buttercup, nah. I'm not voting for that one.
1: I don't know.
0: The good news is you don't get a vote.
2: I will not respond.
0: Buttercup.
1: Buttercup. Interesting.
0: We might use that here.
1: Baby Buttercup. Baby,
0: somebody... Chase says, Baby Barney. He gives off Barney the dinosaur vibes.
2: All right. Those are fighting words.
1: Oh, my God.
0: That's pretty good.
2: Not Chase. Barney. I'm gangsta.
1: Tisha said,
0: just because you say it, Tisha said blockhead.
2: Tisha.
1: Come on, Tisha.
2: We were friends.
0: Oh, man.
2: Nobody's got no good ones?
1: No, apparently not. Womp, womp.
0: Wait for Pastor Adrian. What's he got?
1: Yeah, what's he got?
2: I don't know. Let's see if he's text.
1: No.
0: Come on.
1: You got spirited, too?
2: He said, can't be Buttercup. No, can't be Buttercup.
1: Yeah.
0: Well, it can be.
2: He said, Great White Buffalo. What?
1: I would be offended.
0: He's a man of the Lord. He gets to change all the rules. That's not how it works.
1: What? Buffalo? Great white buffalo.
0: Not even just buffalo.
1: It was
0: just great white buffalo.
2: Sounds more manly than Buttercup.
1: Well, it sounds more offensive.
0: Phil says butt munch.
2: Oh! I like that one.
1: Phyllis.
2: I like that one.
0: It's better than Buttercup, I think.
1: Wow.
0: Okay, Tisha says, I'm sorry, boo. So maybe
2: okay, there we go.
0: Maybe
2: I can handle
0: boo.
2: That.
1: All right.
2: Thanks, Tisha.
0: Oh, man.
2: Now she's going to start calling me Blockhead Boo.
1: Yeah, Blockhead
0: or
1: Boo.
0: Or Buttercup Boo. Or
1: yeah.
0: Great White Buffalo
1: hey,
0: Boo.
1: Hey, Boo. Yeah. Yeah. Great White. Okay.
0: Great White
1: that
0: Buffalo.
1: That was awful. I would be offended.
0: The hell?
2: I like it.
1: You like it? Of course yeah. you would. Of
2: the
1: course
2: Great
1: you
2: White
1: would.
2: Buffalo was cherished by Indians, Native
1: God,
2: Americans.
1: Here we go. Come on.
0: Okay.
1: Come on.
0: All right. BS is what it could be.
1: We're just going to add letters to make it fit.
0: Yeah, well, I can make that word one word.
1: I know.
0: Kitty says baby Buck Adams.
2: Okay.
1: All right.
2: Getting better.
0: Okay. All right. We may have a winner. Tisha says baby bear balls.
2: What?
1: We're going for what? Not alliteration.
0: How many bees can we just put in there? That's good.
1: God. Wow.
0: All right, what else we got?
1: That's
0: you can
1: good.
0: Text them in, 866-476-1043. We'll do this for the rest of the show. I'm liking that, Buttercup.
1: We'll create a poll. We're going to get a poll at the end of this.
0: Oh, yeah, let's put a poll
1: right?
0: up. We'll come up, you know, we'll pick out our favorites, Buttercup being number one.
1: Yes.
0: And then we'll go from there.
1: I'm afraid to put the one Tisha said. Because that one's going to get picked just because it's funny. I can't do that to poor baby B. I'm sorry.
0: I can. I mean, I can definitely do that.
1: Wow.
0: That's good Bless stuff it. Right there.
1: He's never coming down here again.
2: I quit.
0: You can't quit. You don't work for us. Can't quit a job you don't really have.
1: Oh, my gosh.
0: I mean, you quit your other job, but... It's not going to do you any good. What you got? Why are you laughing over there?
1: I'll tell you off the air.
0: What? No.
1: I have to.
0: Can you show me?
1: You won't get it, so I have to explain it.
0: Oh, man.
1: I don't mean like dumb it down. There's a backstory to this.
0: Yeah, she means dumb it down.
1: No, I didn't.
0: Like, there's no way he's going to comprehend this. It's got words.
1: There is a picture. There's an emoji picture, so we're already headed to the right way.
0: Hold on. We got one from Robert here. Baby back
2: hey.
0: Business.
2: I'm good with that. Adrian says Bishop.
1: He's trying to get us back on track.
2: Or blessed. He says blessed. Yeah. Thank you, Pastor Adrian.
0: Tyler says baby banana. You'll never be my banana.
1: You'll
0: never be my banana. I like Bishop. That's not bad.
1: He had to get us back on track. That's what it was. We were going off the rails.
2: Thanks, Pastor. Gang.
1: Yeah, oh my God, don't do that.
0: Don't do that. I was just
1: weird.
0: In my head thinking, okay, we got a man of God who's listening. We should probably tone it down a little bit.
1: Right.
0: And then you hit bang, and I'm like okay, I'm back in Detroit. Here we go.
1: Just triggered it.
0: Yeah. You just put me back, bro. I'm in the hood again. Let's go.
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0: 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Good morning and welcome to the Mojo Radio Show. I'm Mojo, that's Sam I Am, mm-hmm. That is Baby Buttercup Adam.
1: Yeah,
2: no, it's there not. He is. No, it's no, not.
1: It's not?
2: No.
1: Oh.
0: Sorry.
1: Womp womp.
0: My mistake, your fault. I found this. This is pretty cool.
1: What you got?
0: So there is a website. It's called pettymillion.com. They're trying to accumulate 1 million petty complaints.
1: Oh.
0: Oh. It's pretty cool. I'll share just some of them that I've just seen on here. Let's see. Here's one. A gym class that starts 5 minutes late but ends exactly on time. Let's see. When people always answer the question, how are you? Fine.
1: Not around here, though.
0: This person said, I'm tired of waiting for my food at Burger King. Well, leave. Leave.
2: Well, that was,
0: let's see. Most valid complaints. Here we go.
1: Here we go.
0: It's infuriating that prices for all goods go up every week, whilst wages only go up by 2% every 5 years.
1: Oh.
2: Valid.
1: That was a in-depth one. Okay.
0: Man, okay, let's see. A bunch of these are from, like, Russia.
1: You didn't click on some spam, did you?
0: No.
1: You're shut down ZYP, are you?
0: No.
1: The virus.
0: This one is from Belarus. Or it's by, yeah, Belarus. I don't know. Hey, I think it's unfair. The people who wear glasses have to suffer from rain because even when you enter the building, you still have those annoying water drops on your lenses. Okay.
2: That's what your shirt's for.
0: This person said a toast that gets burned on the edges only. What?
1: What is this? Who would want that?
0: Let's see. They're just trying to get a million petty complaints.
1: Yeah.
0: So they're getting some really petty stuff.
2: I should get that by the end of the day.
1: Yeah.
0: I'm tired because I calculate every penny I have. My salary is too low. My physical health is bad, so I can't do anything about it. This is literally just people just saying.
1: Complaining.
2: Did I write that?
0: Complaining
1: about
0: stuff.
1: Yeah, I was
0: about
1: to say, wait a minute. What?
0: Being told we should catch up soon by someone who will never text me first.
1: Oops.
0: That's a pretty good one. Throwing away food from the fridge that is still good. Oh, even worse, not throwing away the food when it's bad.
1: Oh, yeah. Did you hear that, Warren? Did you hear that?
2: I was just getting ready to say Katie and Sam for the first part.
1: Ugh, I do. I don't do leftovers. If it's been in there for a day, it's gone. Bye. Bye.
0: Collins doesn't do leftovers either.
1: Yeah, I know.
0: Which is odd, though, because somebody else is getting my food. I haven't had it in a while.
1: Uh-oh.
0: I know he hasn't been eating those leftovers.
1: Mmm.
0: Cheating on me.
1: Mmm.
0: Cheating on me.
1: I mean, he can cook.
0: Yeah, Collins? I know.
1: Yeah.
2: Oh, yeah, he can.
0: It's weird because he sends me pictures sometimes still of the stuff that he makes.
1: Yeah.
0: But I haven't gotten any leftovers in a long time, and I know he hadn't eaten at all. I know.
1: Interesting.
0: And he doesn't eat leftovers.
2: It's funny to me because
0: I need to put this in this complaint right now.
2: Yeah, there you go. Add one.
0: This right
2: it's
0: now.
2: Funny to me though because he's obviously passionate about like
0: cooking. Yeah,
2: cooking.
0: Yeah, absolutely.
2: But then
0: yeah.
2: Like when you're around him and he's telling you what he has, like he acts like there's no passion behind it. It's
1: yeah.
2: funny.
0: Well,
2: he's so nonchalant about it.
0: He normally, which is really weird, doesn't eat what he cooks.
1: I get that because that's how I am about baking. I don't eat what I bake.
0: That to me is. It's weird.
2: I want to
0: like to me. It's like look,
2: I know it's good.
0: You eat it first, because then I know you didn't put something in it. You know, this,
1: why
0: I
1: are you
0: shouldn't be
1: like that.
0: That would because be we're best friends.
2: That
0: I mean,
2: would be the easiest
0: me.
2: Way to kill me. By the way,
0: trust me, I don't know where that rib's been.
1: Yeah, both of you.
0: I mean, it's delicious. Don't get me wrong.
1: Did you hear what he said?
0: No, what did he say?
2: I said that would be the easiest way to kill me. I don't question anything. If you hand me some food, I'm putting it in my mouth.
1: I hand him like from the Panda place over here.
0: Mm.
1: I eat half of it, maybe. I'm like, here. He just takes it.
0: Okay.
1: All right.
0: Where? We've got to end the show now.
1: I guess.
0: Unfortunately, because.
1: Sad face.
0: We're getting ready to get into Prime's time.
1: Yeah.
0: Prime's time. You see what I did there?
1: I see what
0: you
1: did.
0: Like that, baby B?
2: Yeah.
0: All right. There you go.
1: Hurry, because I'm going to. The re-sing's going to hit. Go.
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0: Oh, yeah. Don't let nothing weigh you down except for these vocals. Woo-wee! And all these vibes. Matter of fact, it shouldn't weigh you down. It should lift you up. 104.3 ZYPM DJ Primetime 256. Don't forget the 256 Tennessee Valley. If you can hear the words that are coming out of my mouth, it must be your midday. Yes, your cup of coffee, a shot of espresso, your little yacht to help you get through this. What day is it? Hump Day is officially in the building. Managers, how you doing? Supervisors, what up with it? Co-workers. Man, y'all are crazy. The stories keep coming in about this past weekend. And the one thing I need to warn you guys is be careful. Be careful of where you decide to do your business as you're traveling. You know, you got to relieve yourself on the side of the road, near a lake, a river, whatever the case is. Be careful. I will tell you more about that. But also, did you hear about the celebrity that had to stand in the regular line at Disney World? Yep, she's just a one of us. Plus, blueberries have been officially recalled. Got more information coming up for you right here on Huntsville's number one for all the hits. 104.3 ZYP.
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7: A better life with Dr. Sanjay Gupta.
18: For years, we've been talking about both the positive and negative effects of being on social media. And I would say, by and large, for older adults, social media is net positive. Not all positive, but net positive. Helps them keep in touch with friends and stay social. But for younger people, social media use, especially heavy use, tends to be net negative. In fact, according to this year's World Happiness Report, youth who use social media more than 5 hours a day reported a lower level of well-being. And researchers who study this sort of thing found that many teens wish these platforms didn't even exist, and yet they can't seem to stop using them. Experts we talked to largely suggested two things. Ideally, along with your friend group, take some time offline. Also, try to recurate your algorithm so it shows you posts that'll make you feel good. I'm Dr. Sanjay Gupta, helping you live a better life.
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1: 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And don't you dare forget the 2, the 5, or that 6, Tennessee Valley. Now, I am going to save one or two people, maybe several thousand folks. All right, check this out.

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Now, 12 people have gotten sick off of it because of the E. coli. So I'm going to tell you right now, if you got these Green Wise Blueberries, take

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0: for the sheriff department and recently sent me the video of him getting maced. And I just want to say, it ain't that bad. It ain't that bad. Okay, maybe it is. Funny, the pepper spray, the mace to the punch in the bag and the handcuffing. Oh, my God. That was a video for the ages. I can't wait. I can't wait to see you after this. Don't smear it. Don't, what did I say? Dab it. Don't smudge it. Something like that. Anyway, want to say proud of you, little bro. Keep doing great things out here in the community. And to all those in law enforcement out there doing the right thing, want to say I greatly appreciate those men and women in uniform, man. Yeah, some of y'all are right with me. Well, a lot of y'all are. Tell you, pull me over. And then we got issues. Probably because I was speeding. Hey!
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17: For years, we've been talking about both the positive and negative effects of being on social media. And I would say, by and large, for older adults, social media is net positive. Not all positive, but net positive. Helps them keep in touch with friends and stay social. But for younger people, social media use, especially heavy use, tends to be net negative. In fact, according to this year's World Happiness Report, youth who use social media more than 5 hours a day reported a lower level of well-being. And researchers who study this sort of thing found that many teens wish these platforms didn't even exist, and yet they can't seem to stop using them. Experts we talked to largely suggested two things. Ideally, along with your friend group, take some time offline. Also, try to recurate your algorithm so it shows you posts that'll make you feel good. I'm Dr. Sanjay Gupta, helping you live a better life.

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1: 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You love me? You love me not. Either way it goes, I don't hate it, but Ariana Grande does.

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0: 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Disneyland doesn't care how rich you are. If you don't pay for the VIP experience, guess what? You don't get it. 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
1: Game.

0: Everybody, Disneyland, they don't care about your status, how much money you got in your pockets, who you think you are, or anything, unless you pay for the full Mickey Mouse and Minnie Mouse experience. I'm talking about the one, the only Queen of Christmas, Mariah Carey, recently went to Disneyland out in California with her 15-year-old twins, and she stood in line just like everybody else. And some fans were like, you know what? I like that about Mariah. You stand in line like everybody else. And other people are like, aren't you so rich for this? You could have just rented out the entire park. Me, myself, if I'm being real with it, yeah, everybody pays for the VIP pass, okay? If you're going to do it, you pay for the VIP pass. However, I'll be at Six Flags Over Georgia. Don't judge me. Judge yourself. Disneyland's a little pricey, so I'm definitely not affording the VIP experience. Gas first, and then maybe the Six Flags VIP experience. Anywho, you get it, Mariah. I'm not mad at you standing in those long lines with the kiddos. It builds character.
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17: Few people now have asked me about a TikTok trend that they've come across. It's called 75 Hard. The challenge was created by entrepreneur and author Andy Frisella, who calls it a, quote, transformative mental toughness program and an Ironman for your brain. So here's what it entails. Eat a structured diet with no alcohol, drink a gallon of water, read 10 pages of nonfiction, take a progress photo, and complete 2 45-minute workouts, one of them outdoors, every day for 75 days. Quite a challenge. We asked CNN Fitness contributor Dana Santis about this, who reminded us that sustainable fitness isn't about punishment or proving discipline through extremes. It's about building habits that integrate into your lifestyle in a way that feels supportive and repeatable. If you ask me, that's going to be the key to long-term success. I'm Dr. Sanjay Gupta, helping you live a better life.

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2: Hit the Wall is sort of a pivotal moment in Daughter from Hell. It's the first song on the album, but it also, when we made it, felt sort of like the glue between many of the other songs on the record, thematically and also in terms of the production. It felt like the introduction to the album very immediately to me.

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Uno, dos, tres. It's been a

0: One more time now, say. Say, oh, whoa, whoa. Whoa, whoa. One more time now. Oh, whoa, whoa. Ooh. Oh, whoa, whoa. 101.3 ZYP of DJ Primetime 256. Don't forget the 256 Tennessee Valley. It is time for useless information that'll make you sound smarter than your lunch break. And this one right here is for all of my plant lovers and my lover lovers. You gonna see what I just did there. I just put a little twist on the twist. So check this out. If you love flowers, right, and you keep them in your house or you get them for your significant other, did you know to keep a plant alive for an extra week or so? Did you know all you gotta do is drop a little Viagra pill in there? I said it. If you didn't know, you heard it first. So the reason why the pill works is because the same enzymes that are responsible for the vascular construction in your body trying to get that blood to flow, opening up them blood vessels, well, it's the same thing that the plant has. Yeah, the plants be trying to get vascular too, and it opens up the veins in the plants. That way, you know, the water gets there a little better, huh? Instead, it's all about that flow. I be telling y'all to hydrate all the time. Drink that high-quality H2O, and the hydration helps. And the Viagra, well, it helps the plant stay upright and strong for about an extra week. This right here is useless information that'll make you sound smarter and then your lunch break.
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9: For decades, the prevailing wisdom for someone who's had a heart attack has been to put them on beta blockers for the rest of their life. But new research suggests that might not be necessary, and that the benefits of these medications probably taper off after a year or two. On the whole, and for the average person, beta blockers are very safe and very effective. But, as with any medication, they can come with a cost. A financial one, and also potential side effects. We're talking about things like fatigue, dizziness, dry mouth, dry eyes. I want to be clear when I say that you absolutely should talk to your doctor before starting or stopping any medication. Point is, if you're years out from a heart attack and you're in otherwise good health, you might want to ask your doctor about discontinuing beta blockers. You want to, of course, keep up a healthy lifestyle, diet, exercise, and sleep. I'm Dr. Sanjay Gupta, helping you live a better life.
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scattered thunderstorms. 104.3 ZYP. 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

0: 6 Tennessee Valley, if you're waking up right now, I'm not going to say something's wrong because you might work third shift. And there's nothing wrong with that. However, if you are waking up, right, or you just need a little boost, go down to Smoothie King because you get a little taste of PT. Yes, I officially have my own drink at Smoothie King. It is called PT's 256 Brew. It's like coffee and a dessert smashed in one. Doesn't that just sound like greatness? Now, check this out. For all of my protein folks, this has 45 grams of protein. 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Somebody's on a diet like, say what? 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Calories, protein. If you need it, this drink has it. 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

0: 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Tennessee Valley Huntsville City Schools has partnered with Feed the Children to help provide Huntsville City Schools families with resources they need, including food boxes, snack bags, and hygiene kits. Now, the pickup will take place tomorrow, July 9th, from 1 p.m. to 4 p.m. at 714 Bob Wallace Avenue in Huntsville. This is going to be right in front of the Facility Service Building. All right, once again, Huntsville City Schools partnered with Feed the Children, and they will be providing resources, food boxes, snack bags, and hygiene kits tomorrow from 1 p.m. to 4 p.m. on Bob Wallace, 714 Bob Wallace Avenue. Shout out to Huntsville City Schools, always out there doing something dope. All right, got more music headed your way right here on Huntsville's number one for all the hits, ZYP.
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5: A better life with Dr. Sanjay Gupta.
6: They say consistency is key, but sometimes you just gotta switch it up. A new study out of Harvard School of Public Health found that varying your exercise routine could add years to your life. What exercise someone did didn't matter much. What did matter was that all the exercises together worked all the muscle groups in their body. Now, an added benefit to changing things up is it can help you push through the plateau effect. That's when your body gets so efficient at doing something that you actually stop getting better at it. And we know from previous research that specializing in any one sport at a young age can make someone actually more prone to injury. And as experts we talk to point out, even elite athletes switch up things with their workouts, making sure to target strength, cardio, flexibility, balance, and doing that every single week. I'm Dr. Sanjay Gupta, helping you live a better life.
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0: But it is over, though. 104.3 ZYP of DJ Primetime 256. Don't forget the 256 Tennessee Valley. That is my time. You know what I'm about to do. I'm sliding out here. Got to go to the gym. Yeah, yeah, yeah. Get these calories and these protein to work. See what I did there? Yes, because I drank my smoothie at Smoothie King. Get that PT256 brew if you want a little me in your life. If you want to know how I got all this energy, it's because I'm just sipping Smoothie King, University Drive, or the location in Madison. 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Get that energy and that protein up in you. All right, that's my time, y'all. I am gone. But before I get up out of here, you know the rules. And if you don't, well, guess what? I got you back. Rule number one, go ahead and find yourself the closest mirror. I'll wait. See, that right there was quite enough time. And if you can't find a mirror, don't worry your little head, because that's where rule number two comes into play. Rule number two, go ahead and pull out that cellular device. Now, hit that camera button, a.k.a. that selfie mode. Ooh, you see that person looking at you? Looking at me, looking at you, looking at me, looking at you. Ooh, wee, look at that smile. Tennessee Valley, if no one has told you today, this week, or all 2026 long, let me be the first to remind you that you are beautiful. I love you. I love you. I love you, but most importantly, it's 256 to the world. Lucky.
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1: 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I'm Natalie on the drive. Happy Wednesday to you. Hopefully it's going great for you. It's going great for me. We've got so much to get into today. Happy National Video Game Day. It's new music now from Niall Horan. Tastes so good.

0: 104.3 ZYP. I'm Natalie on the drive. Happy Wednesday to you. Before we get started, repeat after me. I am doing my best. My possibilities are endless. I'm proud of myself. And today is going to be a great day. We've got so much to get into. So today's National Video Game Day. We're going to get into your Nat Stats next hour, the greatest video game of all times. Of course, I've got the tea with Natalie coming up in the 4 o'clock hour. We got the list of the Emmy nominations, and for the first time in 15 years, a woman is going to be hosting the Emmys, and probably one of my favorite women on the planet, too, so I'm really excited about it. Of course, I've got a great Nat Hack for you in the 5 o'clock hour, and Natalie's Nice News is coming up at the end of the show. Keep it locked right here. 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
12: For more than a decade, the Environmental Working Group has put out a list of the so-called Dirty Dozen. These are the non-organic produce contaminated with the highest levels of pesticides. Well, this year, spinach topped the list, followed by kale, collard, mustard greens, strawberries, grapes, nectarines, peaches, cherries, apples, blackberries, pears, potatoes, and blueberries. Now, all these fruits and vegetables are part of a healthy diet, so no one is saying you shouldn't eat them. Point is, though, you could consider buying these items organic if and when you can, and then taking extra care when you wash them. The FDA recommends rinsing all fruits and vegetables, even the ones that are organic, under running water that is slightly warmer than room temperature. Don't use soap, bleach, or any fancy produce washes. I'm Dr. Sanjay Gupta, helping you live a better life.
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104.3 ZYP. I'm Natalie on the drive. Would you buy a bag of air from Taylor and Travis's wedding? Well, somebody did. I'll tell you about it coming up in Tucson.

0: 104.3 ZYP. I'm Natalie on the drive. Even though we did not get an invite to the big wedding over the weekend, we still deserve to breathe the same air. In fact, someone on eBay tried selling a bag of air that was supposedly collected at Madison Square Garden on their big night. The seller's description claims, quote, "This isn't just a bag. It's a history that you can breathe. Frame it, display it proudly next to your Eras merch and signed footballs, or give it to one of those friends who still believe in fairy tales." Now, they wanted 50 grand for it, but as of last night, the listing was gone. In relatable news, a website called NewYorkCityGarbage.com was selling trash that might have come from the wedding or its guests, including fabrics, soda can tops, and even a single AirPod. They were selling each piece of trash for $25. Unfortunately, everything is sold out, but would you do that? I just don't get the hype of it. I feel what, 50 grand for a bag of air that supposedly came from Taylor and Travis's wedding? Heck no. It's crazy. 104.3 ZYP.
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6: A better life with Dr. Sanjay Gupta.
7: There are lots of things you can measure to get an idea of how healthy you are at any given moment. Temperature, heart rate, blood pressure, just to name a few. But how about how healthy you will be and how long you're likely to live? According to a new study out of the University of Buffalo, two simple strength tests are pretty accurate at predicting longevity in older women. One is hand grip strength, and the other is how quickly people can stand up from a seated position without using their arms. By the way, I remember interviewing former President Jimmy Carter when he was quite old and being really impressed how he just popped out of the chair without using his arms. Not a lot of older people can actually do that. But I think the message here is that maintaining strength as you age is going to help you perform everyday activities, but also help you avoid injury and stay independent. I'm Dr. Sanjay Gupta, helping you live a better life.

93ZYP. I'm Natalie on the drive. It is National Video Game Day. And to celebrate, a website has put together a ranking of the greatest video games of all time. So here are the top 10. At number 10, Red Dead Redemption 2. Number 9, Half-Life 2. Elden Ring is at number 8. Resident Evil 4 is at 7. Portal 2, which came out in 2011, is at number 6 in the top 5. The Legend of Zelda Breath of the Wild. Baldur's Gate 3 in the top 3. Super Mario Brothers, which came out in 1985. Minecraft is at number 2. And the number 1 greatest video game of all time, according to this website, The Legend of Zelda, which came out in 1998. Wow. Happy National Video Game Day. 104.3 ZYP.

104.3 ZYP. I'm Natalie on the drive. Tennessee Valley, thanks so much for listening, my friend. And listen to this. Krispy Kreme is teaming up with Girl Scouts to make Girl Scout cookie donuts. It's basically melting the two together. So there's a thin mint donut with chocolate icing, cookie crumbles, dark chocolate chips, and a cool mint drizzle. That one's the prettiest of them all. The Lemon Up is next. It is a donut filled with lemon icing. And the Samoa looks pretty good as well. It is a chocolate-covered donut topped with caramel and coconut. Now, they're only going to be in stores for a limited time, and they hit the shelves yesterday.

0: set. Now, they're only going to be in stores for a limited time, and they hit the shelves yesterday, but my mouth is watering. 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That Thin Mint donut looks so good. 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You can now buy Girl Scout cookie donuts at Krispy Kreme. 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

104.3 ZYP. I'm Natalie on the drive. Mojo is going to be at Point Mallard for Sunday Fun Day. He's going to be broadcasting live from 2 to 4. Stop by the 10, get some ZYP swag, plus enter in to win a new Yeti cooler.

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0: 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It's the song of the summer. Tastes so good, Niall Horan. It is officially time for the tea with Natalie. We just got all of the 2026 Emmy nominations, and this is so exciting. For the first time in 15 years, a woman will host the event. That woman would be Mariska Hargitay. I love her, aka Olivia Benson. This is the first time since 2011 when Jane Lynch was the last woman to host the event. I can't believe this, but out of like all the years she's been on Law & Order SVU, over 27 seasons, she's only gotten one Emmy. She did earn, I think, 8 nominations, but only one. She's Olivia Benson, for goodness sake. Now, to get to the nominees, The Pitt and the final season of Hacks has dominated this year. Now, I have not watched Hacks, but I have watched The Pitt. My mom is a nurse, and so she loves The Pitt. And it is currently leading the television industry with exactly 25 nominations. Hacks follows closely behind with 24. Apple also scored an impressive showing with 19 nominations for Widow's Bay and 18 nods for Pluribus. The Pitt won the prestigious Best Drama Award last year. So it looks like Noah Wiles hopes to take home the leading actor this year for the second year in a row. But he's up against Mark Ruffalo. And Rhea Seehorn recently won a Golden Globe for her show. But she's up against Zendaya to win the lead actress trophy. Now, the Emmys are going down on Monday, September 14th on NBC and Peacock. I don't care about the awards. I'm watching for Mariska Hargitay. I love her. It's the tea with Natalie, 104.3 ZYP.
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10: A better life with Dr. Sanjay Gupta.
15: By age 35, two-thirds of American men will experience some degree of noticeable hair loss. And by age 50, about 85% of men will have significantly thinning hair. That's according to the American Hair Loss Association. Now, one dermatologist explained that hair loss can either be genetic or it can be triggered by stress, illness, surgery, medications, major life events. No matter the cause, a lot of men, understandably, are frustrated by hair loss because it seems like a loss of control. You can take great care of your scalp by all sorts of expensive lotions and potions, but that might not matter. There are some tried and true medications that might work, like minoxidil or finasteride. But another solution is just shaving it off, and I've heard more and more how liberating this can be for a lot of guys. That's the ultimate control of their appearance. I'm Dr. Sanjay Gupta, helping you live a better life.

104.3 ZYP. I'm Natalie on the drive. This is exciting. The grand opening of a Rocket City Tumbling Academy is happening this Friday. Join Sam I Am. She's going to be live on location 11 to 1. It's Aubrey Hobart. 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

0: 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I'm Natalie on the drive. 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They do pond digging. I told you, they do a little bit of everything. And if you're looking to do some renovations this summer, you can actually get a free quote on their website, MillerEnvironmentalServices.com. Also, give them a follow on Facebook. 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I can't thank these guys enough. They showed up on time as they said they would. They fixed every single one of my issues. They have exceptional communication, very personable, very professional. 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That's where you can check out all of their work. You can get a free quote. Or if you're having a plumbing problem, don't hesitate to call them. 256-522-3945. When you talk to Ricky, when you talk to Stratton, please tell them Natalie said hi.
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6: A Better Life with Dr. Sanjay Gupta.
7: They say consistency is key, but sometimes you just got to switch it up. A new study out of Harvard School of Public Health found that varying your exercise routine could add years to your life. What exercise someone did didn't matter much. What did matter was that all the exercises together worked all the muscle groups in their body. Now, an added benefit to changing things up is it can help you push through the plateau effect. That's when your body gets so efficient at doing something that you actually stop getting better at it. And we know from previous research that specializing in any one sport at a young age can make someone actually more prone to injury. And as experts we talk to point out, even elite athletes switch up things with their workouts, making sure to target strength, cardio, flexibility, balance, and doing that every single week. I'm Dr. Sanjay Gupta, helping you live a better life.
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104.3 ZYP. I'm Natalie on the drive. I don't know about you, but I am constantly rechecking to make sure that I've turned off my flat iron, I've turned off the oven. If you are just like me, your Natax is coming.

104.3 ZYB. I'm Natalie on the drive. It is officially time for your Nat's Hacks. Every day around this time, I'm going to give you a life hack. And I cannot tell you how many times this hack has saved me. I don't know where I saw it, but I've been doing it lately and it just gives me peace of mind. So I'm one of those people, I have anxiety. So anytime I use a flat iron, a curling iron, the oven, the stove, anything that produces a lot of heat, I'm always double, triple, quadruple checking that I've turned it off. Because I've been bad about that. I've done it before. I've left it on before. And it gives me so much anxiety. So here is your hack. The next time you go to turn whatever off, whether it's a flat iron, a curling iron, whatever, I want you to shout out a random word. A word that you wouldn't normally use. Like octopus or pineapple upside down cake or whatever. Just a random word, a random saying, and scream it out loud. I don't know what this does to my brain, but anytime I'm like at work or in the car or out and I'm like, oh, did I turn my flat iron off? I can think back to when I yelled pineapple upside down cake in my bathroom this morning, and I remember that I've turned it off. I don't know what it does to my brain or what it does to the brain, but it seems to work every single time. So the next time you're worried about it, make sure you turn it off. Say, shout out a random word. Say it out loud, very loudly, and then you'll never have anxiety about it again. I love it. That's your Nat's Hacks, 104.3 ZYB.

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2: I think what's so exciting about touring music is the way that the songs evolve from the studio version to the live, the live versions. And playing my new music with the band always influences the sound. I think I'm so lucky to work with such a talented group of people in our band and crew who all have their own, set of expertise and instincts as individual artists, and to see that come together is a thrill. We have so much fun in rehearsals trying all different versions of songs, and then right now as we gear up to take this album live, we've already been making lots of tweaks, which is a lot of fun. And I think, I very much have the fans in mind when we're in rehearsals. I'm like, what will they feel extra hard? So it's all about crafting that experience.

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